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0: 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We're going to see clear skies today, mostly sunny tomorrow, partly sunny on Sunday, and back to mostly sunny on Monday.
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2: 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Looking at clear skies today, mostly sunny tomorrow. Partly sunny on Sunday, but Monday coming back to mostly sunny skies.
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0: One bourbon, one scotch, and one beer. Beer. Can you say that? Good. 104.7 KDUX, the Rock of the Coast. George Thorogood and the Destroyers right here. On the Rock of the Coast. Yeah. Rick Moyer with you tonight. Having a good time, by the way. Nice days, summer days. Leonard Skinnerd, a couple in a row, and then some Judas Priest for you coming up.
1: That'll be 80.
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0: I'm Rick Moyer, and here's your community calendar. 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The Ocean Shores Arts and Crafts Festival happening on Labor Day weekend. 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

0: The Ocean, Led Zeppelin. Right before that was Misty Mountain Hop, because it is your block party Friday night. Couple in a row from Joe Walsh on the way.
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0: 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All right, I got Def Leppard all ready for you. Love Def Leppard. Got a couple in a row. And then some Queen for you tonight.
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your block party Friday night, playing you some Van Halen. Couple in a row there, double shot. Let's see. I'm going to do a triple shot now of some AC/DC because, well, it's Friday night.

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0: Flying high again. 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Finishing out a set of three Ozzy-related tunes. Yeah. Pearl Jam on the way tonight, plus a couple in a row from Rush. So stay right there.
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Metallica. Two in a row there for you on the Rock of the Coast, 104.7 KDUX. But I'm not done yet. Shall we play yet another Metallica? And all of the people said, yay, yay, brother, do it.

0: Sin City. Ah, a little AC/DC there. 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Be back in just a moment. 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

0: Sink the Pink, AC/DC on the Rock of the Coast, 104.7 KDUX. Going from pink to purple, here we go. Purple Haze from Jimi Hendrix on the way, and Manic Depression. Yeah.
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4: Today, let's celebrate the birth of Paul Bruce Dickinson, born in 1958 in England. Bruce is, of course, the iconic lead singer and one of the greatest metal bands of all time, Iron Maiden. So let's see what my metal maidens dug up on Big Brucey. He's not actually big at all. One. Dickinson began his career in music fronting small pub bands in the 70s in Sheffield and London. In 79, he joined the new wave of British heavy metal band Samson, using the stage name Bruce Bruce. Well, that's lame. But just 2 years later, he was poached by Iron Maiden. Two, in 2017, Bruce released his autobiography called What Does This Button Do? He wanted to do more than the traditional book tour, so he asked people to write something on a cue card, an insult, question, anything. He says there were some pretty funny things. One fan wrote, "Do you remember meeting my mom in a hotel in Budapest in 1983? By the way, you're not my dad, I checked." Bruce said, quote, "When you get stuff like that, it's sort of comedy gold," end quote. Or a cause for divorce. Oh, Bruce was already divorced. And three, Dickinson has always said that he did not want Iron Maiden to be in the Rock and Roll Hall of Fame. Here's his quote. "We don't give a monkey's butt because the people that get us are not the people that run the music business establishment, whatever that is." End quote. Well, too bad, Bruce, because you are now officially in. Well, you will be in November. Personally, can't wait to see the induction ceremony because Bruce and the boys are skipping the event. They'll be touring in Australia. Does that mean Blaze Bailey is going to accept the award? One can only hope. All right, let's get to it. From their fifth studio album, Power Slave, which Twisted Sister toured extensively with them on, this is Iron Maiden with 2 Minutes to Midnight on your Daily House of Haircut. Crank it the hell!

0: That's the mighty Iron Maiden on your daily House of Haircut. Happy BJ Bruce. I'm D. Snyder saying follow me on X and Instagram at D. Snyder. Like me on Facebook at Face D. Snyder. And download the free Cameo app if you want a personal video message from me for anyone for any occasion. It really makes a great gift. And here's my two sets. If it ain't better, it's crap! See you on Monday.
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Before that, Smoke on the Water. And now, ladies and gentlemen, please fasten your seatbelts. We'll be flying at the altitude of Def Leppard. 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

0: I love that. Beth from Kiss, before that, Shout It Out Loud. Now, funny story about that song, Beth. Very popular. And I got to see Kiss on their last tour at the Climate Pledge Arena, I believe they were at. We were sitting pretty far up. But we were at seats where you could see the stage from up above. And they go to play the song Beth, and this beautiful piano rises from the stage and, you know, gets down there, starts playing it. The whole song goes. It's awesome. He gets off of the thing, and then the piano goes down into the stage. Now, most people can't see this because we're up high enough to see it go down into the side of the stage. And my buddy Ron and I were watching this, and all of a sudden these stagehands ran into the place where the piano was, picked it up, and ran off with it. It wasn't a real piano. It was like balsa wood. Ah, yes. The things that you see behind the scenes. That was pretty funny. But yeah, I love that song.
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Rick Moyer hanging out with you. Yeah, having a great time tonight. Yeah, it's fun on your Friday night block party.

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0: There's Genesis, 104.7 KDUX. Coming up, some Led Zeppelin for you tonight. Joan Jett and the Blackhearts and more. But I'm done for the evening. Thanks for jamming with me tonight on your Friday Night Block Party. Be back tomorrow to entertain you. Let me entertain you. Yeah, I'll see you tomorrow.
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3: 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I'm Lisa Berrigan. 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Here's an incredible performance from their original Carnival of Sins tour. It was captured live at the Van Andel Arena in Grand Rapids, Michigan on April 27th, 2005. Enjoy the show. Here's our headliner, Rock and Roll's Bad Boys, Motley Crue. This is Live in Concert.

0: headliner, Motley Crue, recorded live at the Van Andel Arena in Grand Rapids, Michigan during their original Carnival of Sins tour in April of 2005. This is Live in Concert. We'll hear a lot more of this incredible Motley Crue performance later in the program. Coming up next, Journey takes the stage in front of more than 100,000 fans at Lollapalooza in Chicago.
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0: We're back with more Live in Concert. This is Lisa Berrigan. Our headliner is Motley Crue. We'll hear more of their explosive April 2005 concert in Grand Rapids, Michigan later in the program. The pandemic hit the concert industry incredibly hard. Arenas, theaters, and clubs were dark and silent. So when the all-clear was finally given, it made going to a concert one of the most enjoyable things in life. Once again, we could be social. We could enjoy a night out. Journey came out of the pandemic with a huge bang. Their first gig post-COVID was headlining Lollapalooza in Grant Park, downtown Chicago. It was July 31st, 2021. Over 100,000 fans celebrated two things that night: the joy of human community and the incredible live music of Journey. This is Live in Concert.

0: Roots Journey, recorded live at Lollapalooza in Grant Park in Chicago in July of 2021. This is Live in Concert. Our headliner is Motley Crue. We'll hear more of their explosive April 2005 concert in Grand Rapids, Michigan, a little later. Coming up next, a rarely heard 1996 live set from the band Warrant.
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13: This is Live in Concert. I'm Lisa Berrigan. Our headliner is Motley Crue. We'll hear more of their legendary April 2005 concert in Grand Rapids, Michigan in just a few minutes. Here's an explosive live set from Janie Lane and Warrant. During their Belly to Belly tour, they were out on the road with Bang Tango and L.A. Guns. On November 22, 1996, the tour made a stop at Harpo's Concert Theater in Detroit. Warrant took the stage and blew everyone away with this amazing set. This is Live in Concert.

Me and you, me and you, me and you, me and you. Help me out, man. Ooh, it must be. That is so cool, man. Thank you.

0: It's Warrant, recorded live at Harpo's Concert Theater in Detroit during their Belly to Belly tour in November of 1996. This is Live in Concert. Our headliner is Motley Crue. We'll hear more of their legendary April 2005 concert in Grand Rapids, Michigan, next.
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0: Welcome back to Live in Concert. This is Lisa Berrigan. Our headliner is Motley Crue. Their 2026 Return of the Carnival of Sins tour continues until the end of September. It's pretty amazing. They've been playing concerts three, even four nights a week. Get all the details and find out when they're playing near you at motley.com. We're listening to a legendary performance from their original Carnival of Sins tour. It was recorded live at the Van Andel Arena in Grand Rapids, Michigan on April 27th, 2005. Let's get back to it. Once again, here's our headliner, Motley Crue. This is Live in Concert.

0: It's our headliner, Motley Crue, recorded live at the Van Andel Arena in Grand Rapids, Michigan during their original Carnival of Sins tour in April of 2005. This is Live in Concert. Stick around. Motley Crue's amazing encore is coming up in just a few minutes. On the way next, we'll go back to the spring of 1977. Bad Company was really hitting their stride. We'll hear a legendary performance they put on in Houston.
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0: This is Live in Concert. I'm Lisa Berrigan. Our headliner is Motley Crue. We'll hear the encore from their explosive April 2005 concert in Grand Rapids, Michigan in just a few minutes. On May 23rd, 1977, during their Burnin' Sky tour, Bad Company played this brilliant set at the Summit in Houston, Texas. This is Live in Concert.

0: It's Bad Company, a brilliant set captured live at the Summit in Houston, Texas during their Burning Sky tour in May of 1977. This is Live in Concert. Our headliner is Motley Crue. We'll hear the encore from their explosive April 2005 concert in Grand Rapids, Michigan, next.
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0: Welcome back to Live in Concert. I'm Lisa Berrigan. Don't miss Live in Concert next week. We'll hear classic live sets by the Allman Brothers Band, Roger Waters, and the Dewey Brothers. Our headliner next week is the Steve Miller Band. This week's headliner is Motley Crue. 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We've been listening to an amazing concert during their original Carnival of Sins tour. It was captured live at the Van Andel Arena in Grand Rapids, Michigan on April 27th, 2005. We hope you enjoyed the show. Now, here's the incredible encore. Once again, it's our headliner, Motley Crue. This is Live in Concert.

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1: We're back with more Live in Concert. This is Lisa Berrigan. Our headliner is Motley Crue. We'll hear more of their explosive April 2005 concert in Grand Rapids, Michigan, later in the program. The pandemic hit the concert industry incredibly hard.

hard. Arenas, theaters, and clubs were dark and silent. So when the all clear was finally given, it made going to a concert one of the most enjoyable things in life. Once again, we could be social. We could enjoy a night out. Journey came out of the pandemic with a huge bang. Their first gig post-COVID was headlining Lollapalooza in Grant Park, downtown Chicago. It was July 31st, 2021. Over 100,000 fans celebrated two things that night: the joy of human community and the incredible live music of Journey. This is Live in Concert.

0: Roots Journey, recorded live at Lollapalooza in Grant Park in Chicago in July of 2021. This is Live in Concert. Our headliner is Motley Crue. We'll hear more of their explosive April 2005 concert in Grand Rapids, Michigan, a little later. Coming up next, a rarely heard 1996 live set from the band Warrant.
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0: This is Live in Concert. I'm Lisa Berrigan. Our headliner is Motley Crue. We'll hear more of their legendary April 2005 concert in Grand Rapids, Michigan in just a few minutes. Here's an explosive live set from Janie Lane and Warrant. During their Belly to Belly tour, they were out on the road with Bang Tango and L.A. Guns. On November 22, 1996, the tour made a stop at Harpo's Concert Theater in Detroit. Warrant took the stage and blew everyone away with this amazing set. This is Live in Concert.

Me and you, me and you, me and you, me and you. Help me out, man. Ooh, it must be. That is so cool, man. Thank you.

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0: Led Zeppelin made their reputation early on as a live band, and the place where they did the bulk of their touring was North America, specifically the USA. We'll take a tour of Led Zeppelin's tours on today's Get the Led Out.
1: The next one on the agenda is a thing, Otis Rush number, that's on this album, Led Zeppelin, which comes out in a couple of weeks. When we got the string together, it's a thing called I Can't Quit You, Babe. In a very few seconds. Are you warm enough tonight? Are you really warm? It's so warm in here, it's not true. That's the word, hot, yeah. Yeah, has anybody got a Les Paul? No? Jeffu? Tend to bring it in. Straight from the National Trust, Great Britain. You've heard about the National Trust? That's great. Thank you very much. We'll have one in America soon. Thanks for your patience, anyway.

0: thank you very much.
1: I tell you what, we decided, we've been here, like, this is about the third night, and the way everything's going, we decided we're going to come and live here, because you're so nice. I tell you what, if we don't make it, you'll know that the police in England would rather us stay there, as that. We're going to carry on without any cough mixture. This is a thing by Muddy Waters. This is also on our album.
2: Yeah.
1: It's called You Shook Me.

0: Zeppelin Live with Robert Plant's introductions from their first American tour. The venue, the Fillmore West in San Francisco on January 11th, 1969. Zeppelin in America is what we're doing on today's Get the Let Out. Jimmy Page knew the American music market and what he wanted to accomplish.
1: I sort of knew what way I wanted this group to go. Having played with the Yardbirds in America, where they had all the underground circuit, like, you know, the sort of Fillmore's and the Grandy Ballroom in Detroit, all these sort of places, that there'd been a real following for what we were doing in the Yardbirds. So when they folded, I thought, well, I've just got to continue. I know what the climate is, the situation, and what the radio situation is over there. I know we don't want to do singles, and I was going to produce as a group. You know, I mean, that's what I wanted to do.
0: Jimmy Page's game plan for conquering America, and more of their American tours coming up on Get the Let Out.
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0: Back here on Get the Let Out, this is Carol Miller taking an overview of Led Zeppelin's touring experience in the United States, where they established their stronghold. Jimmy Page told journalist Cameron Crowe that their early years were, quote, like a tornado, and it went rolling across the country. Here's Zeppelin on their seventh U.S. tour on September 9th, 1971, at the Hampton Roads, Virginia Coliseum.
10: It's called Stairway to Heaven. Now listen, Sherup, this is quite a normal thing, you know. We've been living in America now for quite a while, and we never expect a continuous show, because everything keeps breaking down. So we just thought we'd take things a little bit slower. And over to William Tell.

0: Led Zeppelin on tour in the USA. And they also did quite a bit of their studio recording here, especially Led Zeppelin 2, recorded at various locales while Zeppelin toured the U.S. More with Led Zeppelin's American presence on Get the Led Out.
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0: Carol Miller with you here on Get the Let Out, with a peek at Led Zeppelin's American tours. By 1973, Zeppelin's star power had them drawing record crowds and establishing stadium rock tours. They broke attendance records in Tampa, Florida on May 5th, 1973, and 10 days later, they were in Mobile, Alabama.
9: Malakum salam. It's a bit of Indian. This is a song about what happens in England if you go walking in the park and you have a packet of cigarette papers in your pocket and something to put in the cigarette papers and things don't go quite so well as they should. That guy sounds like a nut. This is called Misty Mountain Hop.

again. It seems so early, really, to do a concert, you know, because we only got out of bed about 2:30. So I just finished my bacon and egg, and here we are. Well, this is what's the name of this place? So we go to Mobile, so we go to Bombay, so we go to Hong Kong, so we go to Bangkok. And everywhere we go, it always seems to be wild. The same. This is a song called The Song Remains the Same.

0: Led Zeppelin Live with Robert Plant's introductions in Mobile, Alabama on May 13th, 1973, during Zeppelin's ninth U.S. tour. The American tours that established Led Zeppelin. We'll check in on their 10th tour next. Stay with us on Get the Led Out.
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0: This is Carol Miller on Get the Let Out with just a very short overview of Led Zeppelin's U.S. concert tours. On May 18th, 1977, Zeppelin's last and final tour found them at the Jefferson Civic Center Coliseum in Birmingham, Alabama.
9: Are you receiving us? Because if you ain't, we're going to make sure that you will. We got two nights to do it, too. Right, well, first of all, First of all, we'd like to say it's great to be back here. Last time we came here, we didn't feel quite as fit as we do now. So that's one good thing, right? Secondly, we got a new album out that seems at last we've got an album, some new material for you to listen to, which we intend to play ce soir. And thirdly, we intend to play bits and pieces from the 6.5 year career that we've managed to. Managed to keep together all that time. Do you believe that, Constable? It's amazing. So here we all are, still the same people, more or less, give or take a brain cell. So we do some new stuff, some old stuff, and some pretty good stuff.

Led Zeppelin, on tour in the USA, where they first established their fan base, and in fact, where they remain at their most popular location in the world, after 4+ decades. And that's why we get the let out.

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That is Traveling Man and Beautiful Loser, Bob Seger and the Silver Bullet Band. Live bullet music for you on KDUX, the Rock of the Coast. We don't always hear a lot from Bob Seger these days, not since he retired about 6 years ago, but this past week we heard his 2006 comeback album, Face the Promise, is going to get reissued in October, and that'll feature four new songs that'll be included and released for the first time on vinyl as well. So we are definitely looking forward to that. At a KDUX on the weekend here with PA, more of the best classic rock from Pink Floyd straight ahead and Van Halen.

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0: And from the KDUX text line, Mr. Roboto from Styx on KDUX, the Rock of the Coast. The song cracks me up because it was such a bone of contention between Dennis DeYoung and the rest of the band, who hated the song, but it was a hit. And Dennis DeYoung wanted to continue to perform that song. And it kind of really, that era broke up the band because he just didn't get along after that. Now, after all these years, since Dennis DeYoung's been kicked out of the band, the rest of the guys have started performing that song as part of their live set. Back in the day, they didn't like it so much, but they seem to have come around after 40 years. It is KDUX on the weekend. Your favorite classic rockers is what we do in the midst of the summer here of 2026. Weather-wise, we'll give you an update on your forecast here in just a few.
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2: Ted Lasso is back on the small screen today. The first episode of season 4 is out on Apple TV, with the rest of the episodes releasing weekly. This season follows Jason Sudeikis' Ted as he coaches a

0: Women's soccer team.
1: Thanks for having me. This is always a really weird time of year for me.
0: Bowen Yang is heading to the stage to join the cast of Oh Mary. The former SNL star will make his debut as Mary Todd Lincoln on September 15th. The comedy play reimagines the former First Lady as a wannabe cabaret star. We're getting our first look at the next chapter in the Monster anthology. Monster, the Lizzie Borden story. Ella Beatty plays Borden, who was tried for a pair of murders in 1892. The show premieres on September 17th. And happy birthday to director James Gunn, who turns 60 today. Chuck Sievertson, ABC News.
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3: Looks like a pretty dry weekend. We're going to see partly to mostly sunny skies, some low clouds and fog in the morning, burning off for the afternoon. A little bit of sunshine out there. Nice summer weekend here on the coast. Enjoy. And keep it right here for more of the best classic rock on the KTUX Block Party Weekend.
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0: As Pink Floyd's Have a Cigar on KDUX, the Rock of the Coast. I may do that and a little bit of golfing this weekend. Just looking forward to getting out and enjoying here in the summer of 2026. Just gave away three more pairs of concert tickets yesterday in the KDUX Summer Concert Blast. Lori Benner yesterday came in to pick up hers, so congratulations to Lori from KDUX, the Rock of the Coast.
1: A new study from the United Kingdom of over 90,000 people with risk factors for heart disease found that those who took GLP-1 medications had fewer big heart problems, with up to 15% lower rates of heart attack, stroke, and death from heart disease. They also had fewer deaths overall and fewer non-fatal strokes and heart attacks compared to people who did not take the medication. Experts think these medications help by lowering weight, improving blood sugar, and reducing inflammation in the body, all of which can reduce heart disease risk factors. But big picture, this new and expanding group of medications may be doing more than we first thought. 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With this Medical Minute, I'm Mike Dubusky.
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0: Since 1964.

Here's Bon Jovi's Born to Be My Baby, KDUX, the Rock of the Coast. In block party style, Bon Jovi finishing up their Madison Square Garden set of dates. Last week, they've got a little bit of time before they head to Europe coming up later this month, in about 2 weeks before that European tour. It is the Rock of the Coast on PA. It is the block party weekend, Journey, Van Halen, and Boston.

0: There's Van Halen from 5150, 40 years ago this summer, that album released. And the best classic rocks, what we do here on the Block Party Weekend. We are about a week away from Seahawk football. 1 week from today, preseason action for the Seattle Seahawks right here on the Hawk of the Coast, KDUX.
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0: Now we take a look back at the week in classic rock on KDUX. Ozzy Osbourne, Metallica, and Styx are leading the Madden 2027 NFL soundtrack. Look forward to great songs by all the artists when it's released for the 37th edition of the popular video game. It'll feature an 80-track soundtrack headlined by classic rock legends Ozzy Osbourne, Metallica, Styx, The Who, and The White Stripes when it's released. So the game comes out on August 13th. The soundtrack drops on August 6th on Apple Music and Spotify. Electronic Arts describes it as designed to reflect the energy and culture surrounding today's NFL. Those standout tracks by Ozzy, Metallica, and of course, The White Stripes. So look forward to that coming out on August 13th. Well, just about a week away from AC/DC in Vancouver, BC, coming up this next Thursday night. It'll be the only show for AC/DC on the Power Up Tour in the Northwest. Thursday, Vancouver, BC at BC Place. And meanwhile, unfortunately, Joan Jett fans, she's had to cancel a couple of upcoming concerts in September after having surgery to address a recent injury on her vertebrae. She says she will make up those dates. That's a look back at the week at classic rock on KDUX.
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1: KTUX Coastal Weather on the Rock of the Coast.
0: Well, we're going to see cloudy skies through mid-morning, then some clearing for the afternoon. Partly sunny skies today. High temperatures, 74 on the coast. A little warmer than that in East County. Going to be a partly sunny, mostly sunny kind of weekend. So enjoy it. Take us along. 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

0: is Separate Ways from Journey's Frontiers album, 1983. Huge tour for Journey. Probably at the pinnacle of their career, even though the Raised on Radio tour was probably a little bit bigger a couple years later. And the Rock of the Coast Block Party Weekend. Well, we've got a car and motorcycle show. That is the Clam Digger Car and Motorcycle Show. 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

0: It's Learning to Fly from Pink Floyd on KDUX, the Rock of the Coast, and from Wish You Were Here, title track of that album, on the KDUX Block Party Weekend. Well, going on this weekend, we've got the Car and Motorcycle Show, Ocean Shores, for today. Going to be nice weather for that on the beaches. 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
13: KTUX coastal weather on the Rock of the Coast.
0: Well, we're going to see cloudy skies through mid-morning, then some clearing for the afternoon. Partly sunny skies today. High temperatures, 74 on the coast. A little warmer than that in East County. Going to be a partly sunny, mostly sunny kind of weekend. So enjoy it. Take us along. 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
1: What we've got here is failure to communicate. Some men you just can't reach. So you get what we had here last week, which is the way he wants it. Well, he gets it.

0: Guns N' Roses and Civil War on KDUX, the Rock of the Coast. You know, 2027 might be the year of new music from some of our heritage rockers. Guns N' Roses have a whole bunch of new songs to track for an upcoming release. Slash says they just got to get into the studio and kind of map it out. And reportedly, it would be for a new album in 2027. And they've already released a few songs kind of, you know, piecemeal over the past couple of years. So look forward to a new release from them coming up in the new year. Def Leppard already have songs ready. According to Joe Elliott, 17 songs ready to go for a brand new release from them in 2027. Most likely a tour. And Judas Priest says they're going to work on the follow-up to Invincible Shield for a new album and tour for 2027. A lot going on.
1: From a glass of wine with dinner to a happy hour cocktail, many have been told that moderate drinking may have health benefits. But a new study designed to help inform the next U.S. dietary guidelines found no evidence that low levels of alcohol consumption is beneficial. Instead, researchers found health risks begin to increase at about one drink per day, with women experiencing more risk at lower levels of alcohol consumption than men. One in 25 people who averaged about 14 drinks per week faced a greater lifetime risk of alcohol-related death. Alcohol has also been estimated to contribute to more than 200 related health conditions and was also linked to cancer, heart disease, injury, and premature death. The good news is that even small reductions in alcohol consumption may help lower your health risk. The bottom line, when it comes to alcohol and health, this research suggests less is better. With this Medical Minute, I'm Melissa Adon.
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0: Look at that, Marty! 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Q-Mart is the best place to get savings on gas, groceries, beer, and liquor.
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is two tickets to paradise on the Rock of the Coast, KDUX. 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Block Party Weekend rocks on. ZZ Top with the Big One Tour coming your way to the Northwest. And the Rolling Stones.

0: heads in Mississippi. That is ZZ Top, KDUX, The Rock of the Coast. ZZ next weekend in Ridgefield, Washington at the Ilani Casino. Of course, I'm pronouncing that wrong because I do every time. But they've got three bands are going to be playing. It'll be ZZ Top as well as a Cheap Trick will be along for the ride. So that is going to be an awesome show. Looking forward to that. At the Ilani Cowlitz Ballroom for Cheap Trick. Limited seats available for that one still. All right, KDUX, The Rock of the Coast.
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2: Ted Lasso is back on the small screen today. The first episode of season 4 is out on Apple TV, with the rest of the episodes releasing weekly. This season follows Jason Sudeikis's Ted as he coaches a women's soccer team.
3: Thanks for having me. This is always a really weird time of year for me.
2: Bowen Yang is heading to the stage to join the cast of Oh Mary. The former SNL star will make his debut as Mary Todd Lincoln on September 15th. The comedy play reimagines the former First Lady as a wannabe cabaret star. We're getting our first look at the next chapter in the Monster anthology. Monster, the Lizzie Borden story. Ella Beattie plays Borden, who was tried for a pair of murders in 1892. The show premieres on September 17th. And happy birthday to director James Gunn, who turns 60 today. Chuck Sievertson, ABC News.
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3: Coastal weather on the Rock of the Coast.
4: Looks like a pretty dry weekend. We're going to see partly to mostly sunny skies, some low clouds and fog in the morning, burning off for the afternoon. A little bit of sunshine out there. Nice summer weekend here on the coast. 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

0: That is the short-lived Mad Season on KDUX, the Rock of the Coast. Lane Staley on lead vocals, as well as Mike McCready from Pearl Jam and Barrick Martin from The Screaming Trees. Lasted one album and one live album. Kind of diversion for Lane Staley from Alice in Chains, as Lane was working on getting clean and kind of separating himself from the band Alice in Chains. Kind of developed a side project, turned into a nice diversion. Mad Season, that's a fantastic album. It's called Above. And at KDUX, the Rock of the Coast, thanks for tuning in.
1: A new study from the United Kingdom of over 90,000 people with risk factors for heart disease found that those who took GLP-1 medications had fewer big heart problems, with up to 15% lower rates of heart attack, stroke, and death from heart disease. 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

It is Satellite Blues from AC/DC, KDUX, the rock of the coast. Next Thursday in Vancouver, BC, AC/DC with the Pretty Reckless opening up for them. That's the only Northwest date for AC/DC on this power-up tour. Could be the last chance to see him. On the way, Led Zeppelin, Joan Jett and the Blackhearts, and Aerosmith

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0: is Crimson and Clover, Joan Jett from the Isle of Rock and Roll album. Unfortunately for Joan Jett fans and for Joan, she had to postpone a few of her dates on this tour. She fractured a vertebrae. Doesn't say how. Could be many ways. I know Joan is a little bit of a skateboarder, so maybe she was doing that. But yeah, she had to go in for surgery, so she'll be back up and running in no time.
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0: Now we take a look back at the week in classic rock on KTUX. Ozzy Osbourne, Metallica, and Styx are leading the Madden 2027 NFL soundtrack. Look forward to great songs by all the artists when it's released for the 37th edition of the popular video game. It'll feature an 80-track soundtrack headlined by classic rock legends Ozzy Osbourne, Metallica, Styx, The Who, and The White Stripes when it's released. So the game comes out on August 13th. The soundtrack drops on August 6th on Apple Music and Spotify. Electronic Arts describes it as designed to reflect the energy and culture surrounding today's NFL. Those standout tracks by Ozzy, Metallica, and of course, The White Stripes. So look forward to that coming out on August 13th. Well, just about a week away from AC/DC in Vancouver, BC, coming up this next Thursday night. It'll be the only show for AC/DC on the Power Up Tour in the Northwest. Thursday, Vancouver, BC at BC Place. And meanwhile, unfortunately, Joan Jett fans, she's had to cancel a couple of upcoming concerts in September after having surgery to address a recent injury on her vertebrae. She says she will make up those dates. That's a look back at the week in classic rock on KTUX.
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1: K KTUX Coastal Weather on the Rock of the Coast.
0: Well, we're going to see cloudy skies through mid-morning, then some clearing for the afternoon. Partly sunny skies today. High temperatures, 74 on the coast. A little warmer than that in East County. Going to be a partly sunny, mostly sunny kind of weekend. So enjoy it. Take us along. 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

0: Led Zeppelin Communication Breakdown from the Led Zeppelin debut. And get the lead out tomorrow, full hour of Led Zeppelin in search of those incredible North American live concerts. And our Get the Lead Out show coming up tomorrow, 9 a.m. for the not-so-early riser. It's KDUX, the Rock of the Coast, on the Block Party Weekend.
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0: Promises and Def Leppard right there. It's 104.7 KDUX Classic Rock. And want to do a great big shout out to everybody that showed up today for Jason Reed and the trucking convoy from Aberdeen to Elma. It was an amazing turnout. It was cool. Jason would have loved it. And I just want to do a shout out to all you truckers out there. Thank you.
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0: Looking at your weather, we're going to see sunny skies.

0: In the upper 60s today, partly sunny tomorrow. Monday, Tuesday looks like mostly sunny skies and partly sunny on Wednesday.
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Van Halen for you. 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
0: Looking at your weather, we're going to see sunny skies in the upper 60s today, partly sunny tomorrow. Monday, Tuesday looks like mostly sunny skies and partly sunny on Wednesday.
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It's 104.7 KDUX, the Rock of the Coast Summerfest coming up. Downtown Aberdeen, that's right. Barbecue, cook-off, games, live music with the Six and the Jake Breaks. Food vendor, crafts, balloons, balloon animals, creations, live family feud, Aberdeen versus Hoquiam mayors and teams. It's awesome. 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And that'll be Summerfest downtown Aberdeen, August 15th, Saturday. That should be next weekend from 10 a.m. to 4 p.m.

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3: Looking at your weather, we're going to see sunny skies in the upper 60s today, partly sunny tomorrow. Monday, Tuesday looks like mostly sunny skies and partly sunny on Wednesday.
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0: Looks Like a Lady, Aerosmith, 1987's Permanent Vacation album right there. Spody rocking your Saturday right there. If you're in the shop, camping, got a pair of headphones on, mowing the lawn, I got you.
1: 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Stepping into civilian life isn't about finding a job. It's finding your purpose.
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Van Halen, Round Around, Run Around. I always say round and round. It's run around. There it is. I'll get it right. After so many years of DJing, I'll get the songs right. I promise. Spody right here with you. 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
0: Looking at your weather, we're going to see sunny skies in the upper 60s today, partly sunny tomorrow. Monday, Tuesday looks like mostly sunny skies and partly sunny on Wednesday.
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0: I love that ending. 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Pearl Jam. Rock of the Coast is Katie Wicks with Spodey.
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